your cigarette break. It's like 10,000 spoons when all you need is a knife. 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And isn't it ironic?

0: 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You are only waiting for this moment to arise.
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places as we'd like them to be. But you know what truth is? It's that little baby you're holding, and it's that man you fought with this morning, the same one you're going to make love to tonight.

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I forgive you, now I ask the same of you.

El sábado es para disfrutarlo con la familia y con Universal 88.1. Want some whiskey and you wanna sugar in your tea? What's all these crazy questions they're asking me?

flesh choking from the smell of stale perfume. And that cigarette you're smoking, that's giving.